0: From the Sky News Centre at 1, a train driver has died and around 90 people have been injured after two trains collided near Bedford last night. One of the services is understood to have been stationary when it was struck from behind. Passengers have described scenes of carnage, with one saying it felt like a bomb explosion, while others reported broken limbs and people crying out for help. Investigators are now working to establish exactly what went wrong. Rail expert Philip Haig says it's taken him completely by surprise.
1: Somewhat mystified as to how it's happened. We have on the railways here signalling systems that are designed to keep trains apart and prevent this sort of thing happening.
0: There's growing pressure on the Prime Minister to think about his position, with calls for him to spend the weekend reflecting. Sir Keir Starmer's promising to fight any leadership challenge after Andy Burnham's victory in the Makerfield by-election. A three-year-old boy remains in a critical condition after being attacked by a crocodile at a zoo in Cambridgeshire. Police are investigating how the child came to be in the enclosure. A man arrested on suspicion of attempted murder has been released on bail. Scotland have been involved in a close battle with Morocco at the World Cup. Joe Rawson's watching with fans in Boston.
2: Scotland's hopes of progressing in the World Cup in the balance after a 1-0 defeat to Morocco here in Boston. Ismail Sabari's goal after just 71 seconds, enough to secure the African champions the win. Steve Clark's side fought bravely but couldn't find the equaliser. It means they may need to get a positive result against Brazil next week to progress.
0: Meanwhile, the USA are into the knockout stages after beating Australia 2-0. An amber extreme heat warning's been issued for parts of England and Wales on Monday and Tuesday, with temperatures expected to climb above 34 degrees. The Met Office says heatwave thresholds are likely to be reached this weekend, with a small chance of breaking June's temperature record. That's the latest. I'm Daisy Steele.
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0: investigation done to establish how this collision happened and to ensure that lessons are learned.
1: Sir Keir Starmer's being urged to use this weekend to really reflect after Andy Burnham's by-election victory in Makerfield intensified pressure on his leadership. Almost 100 Labour MPs are now calling on the Prime Minister to stand down. President Trump says ships are once again moving freely through the Strait of Hormuz after the US reached an agreement with Iran. It comes as a renewed ceasefire between Israel and Hezbollah comes into effect following a fresh outbreak of violence in southern Lebanon. A three-year-old boy remains in a critical condition after being attacked by a crocodile at a zoo in Cambridgeshire. Police are investigating how the child came to be in the enclosure. A man arrested on suspicion of attempted murder has been released on bail. Scotland's hopes of progressing at the World Cup remain in the balance after losing 1-0 against Morocco in their second group game. The winning goal came just 71 seconds after kick-off in Boston. These supporters had mixed feelings about the match.
2: When you lose a goal like that so early, the game plan kind of goes out the window. But
3: Morocco are a quality team and you're always going to be up against it, against them. But I thought we'd done ourselves proud in the second half there.
4: We need to not be so defensive, right? We need to come out and have a go. Let the players play.
1: They face Brazil in their final group match on Wednesday. That's the latest. I'm Daisy Steele.
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1: From the Sky News Centre at 3, a train driver has died and around 90 people have been injured after two trains collided near Bedford last night. One of the services is understood to have been stationary when it was struck from behind. Passengers have described scenes of carnage, with one saying it felt like a bomb explosion, while others reported broken limbs and people crying out for help. Investigators are now working to establish exactly what went wrong. Rail expert Philip Haig says it's taken him completely by surprise.
2: Somewhat mystified as to how it's happened. We have on the railways here signalling systems that are designed

0: Because I think all the evidence suggests that that contest would be brutal, it would be unpleasant.
1: President Trump says ships are once again moving freely through the Strait of Hormuz after the US reached an agreement with Iran. It comes as a renewed ceasefire between Israel and Hezbollah comes into effect following a fresh outbreak of violence in southern Lebanon. It's been revealed a World Cup drinking ban's being enforced on thousands of offenders through ankle tags in England and Wales. The technology works by analysing a wearer's sweat. If it picks up they've had a drink, probation officers are sent an alert. And Scotland have been beaten 1-0 by Morocco in their second match at the World Cup. The winning goal came just 71 seconds after kickoff in Boston. That's the latest. I'm Daisy Steele.
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1: From the Sky News Centre at 4, a train driver's been killed and dozens of passengers seriously injured after two East Midlands Railway services collided near Bedford. One train crashed into the back of another on the same line shortly after 5 o'clock last night, causing at least one carriage to derail. 11 people suffered very serious injuries and a further 22 were badly hurt. Witnesses described scenes of panic as passengers were thrown from their seats. Rail expert Tony Miles says incidents like this are extremely rare.
2: Fortunately, it's one of those things that actually doesn't happen very frequently anymore in this country, but still, whenever it does happen, it's obviously a very nasty situation and a tragedy, as in this case.
1: There's growing pressure on the Prime Minister to think about his position, with calls for him to spend the weekend reflecting. Sir Keir Starmer's promising to fight any leadership challenge after Andy Burnham's victory in the Makerfield by-election. President Trump says ships are once again moving freely through the Strait of Hormuz after the US reached an agreement with Iran. It comes as a renewed ceasefire between Israel and Hezbollah comes into effect following a fresh outbreak of violence in southern Lebanon. Thousands of offenders are to be banned from drinking during the World Cup in an effort to cut booze-fuelled crime.

0: Meanwhile, Brazil have won 3-0 against Haiti in their Group C match. That's the latest. I'm Daisy Steele.
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1: From the Sky News Centre at 5. A train driver has died and 89 people have been injured after two trains collided near Bedford last night. Passengers described scenes of terror, with descriptions of blood, broken limbs and people being thrown from their seats. The East of England Ambulance Service says 11 people suffered very serious injuries, a further 22 were badly hurt. Transport Secretary Heidi Alexander says a full investigation is now underway.
2: The UK railways are some of the safest railways in the world, and it's very unusual for an incident like this to happen on the network. We will make sure that there's a thorough investigation done to establish how this collision happened and to ensure that lessons are learned.
1: There's growing pressure on the Prime Minister to think about his position, with calls for him to spend the weekend reflecting. Sir Keir Starmer's promising to fight any leadership challenge after Andy Burnham's victory in the Makerfield by-election. But reports suggest senior cabinet ministers have privately urged him to consider a timetable for his departure. Former Health Minister Zubir Ahmed recently resigned alongside Wes Streeting. He's among those calling for an orderly transition.
3: The best thing would be for the Prime Minister to reach a decision this weekend about how we can move to orderly transition to new leadership, and then for a change of direction by whoever the new leader wants to be articulated.
1: President Trump says shipping is once again moving freely through the Strait of Hormuz after America's peace deal with Iran. It comes as a renewed ceasefire between Israel and Hezbollah takes effect following fresh fighting in southern Lebanon. Thousands of offenders will be banned from drinking during the World Cup under new measures aimed at tackling alcohol-related crime. Recently released prisoners will be required to wear tags capable of detecting alcohol.

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1: From the Sky News Centre at 6, a train driver has died and around 90 people have been injured after two trains collided near Bedford. One of the services is understood to have been stationary when it was struck from behind. Passengers have described scenes of carnage, with one saying it felt like a bomb, while others reported broken limbs and people crying out for help. Investigators are now working to establish exactly what went wrong. Rail expert Philip Haig says it's taken him completely by surprise.
2: Somewhat mystified as to how it's happened. We have on the railways here signalling systems that are designed to keep trains apart and prevent this sort of thing happening.
1: Sir Keir Starmer is facing more calls to step down after Andy Burnham's victory in the Makerfield by-election. The Prime Minister insists he'll fight any leadership challenge, but there are those within his own party who want him to spend the weekend considering his position. The US president says shipping is moving freely again through the Strait of Hormuz after America's peace deal with Iran. Elsewhere, a renewed ceasefire between Israel and Hezbollah is taking effect following fresh fighting in southern Lebanon. Thousands of offenders will be banned from drinking during the World Cup under new measures aimed at tackling alcohol-related crime. Those recently released will be required to wear tags capable of detecting alcohol consumption. Meanwhile, Scotland were unable to secure their spots in the knockout stages after losing 1-0 to Morocco. A point against Brazil in their final group game should be enough to take them through. Steve Clarke thinks his side fought back well after conceding on just 71 seconds.
3: Weaker teams would have crumbled, I think, against that quality opposition, but we dug in. We got ourselves back in the game. Proud of the players, but obviously we're all devastated and disappointed that we didn't get the result that we wanted, so that we can carry on in this tournament as long as we can.
1: And an amber extreme heat warning has been issued for parts of England and Wales on Monday and Tuesday. Temperatures expected to climb above 34 degrees Celsius. That's the latest. I'm Barry Weir. From a treasured
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1: You broke my heart, 'cause I couldn't dance. You didn't even want me around. And now I'm back to let you know I can really shake them down.

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1: Manx Radio News at 7 o'clock. Maramai, I'm Amy Griffiths. Treasury's been told to return to Tynwald in July with a capital funding request to finish reinstating the horse tram tracks. This week, politicians noted the draft business case put forward by the Department of Infrastructure to lay the track between the War Memorial and the Sea Terminal. It's a project which could cost up to £3 million. Only one member voted against both Mrs. Maltby's amendment and the motion as a whole, MLC Gary Clewitt. He says members should be clear about what they're willing to give up to pay for it.
2: As we simply cannot continue to pay for nice-to-have things while critical expenditures languish. And if we are willing to spend the money, I would far prefer it goes to Manx National Heritage, as their properties are arguably even more culturally important and their need is far greater, or indeed, even to hospice.
1: Around 1,200 people are attempting the 2026 Parish Walk today, which gets underway on the island in around an hour's time. Participants will take on all or part of the grueling 85-mile course around the Isle of Man. Race director Ray Cox warns the toughest part of the course mentally is the stretch between Dalby and Bride.
3: You've gone into the night frequently, the light's fading, they're on very narrow country roads, very tall hedges on either side, and the disorientation sets in. So in other words, where am I? How close am I to Bride? Is it around the next corner? Well, invariably it isn't. So that's tough, and I can see people who have walked very successfully up to that point sort of crumble.
1: The annual Armed Forces Day celebration will return to Douglas today. There'll be live entertainment, charity stalls, food and drink outlets and a fun fair in the Villa Marina Gardens between 1 and 5. There'll also be a procession of veterans, military personnel and cadets through the city from Regent Street to the War Memorial starting at 2 o'clock. Hilary Cleverly is from the Royal British Legion Douglas branch.
4: The idea of the Armed Forces Day is to celebrate the families that are still serving. There's a certain amount of remembrance involved, but the idea is to celebrate our armed forces and to say thank you to the people that serve at this moment in time. So it's a family event.
1: And there will be a number of road closures in place on Loch Prom and Harris Prom between 1:30 and 2:40 while the parade takes place. Turning to international news now, and a train driver has died after a crash between two services near Bedford. Dozens of passengers were hurt when one hit the back of the other one between Luton and Bedford. Allies of Andy Burnham say he wants to have the keys to Number 10 by early September and would prefer an orderly transition of power. The British Prime Minister Keir Starmer is promising to fight any leadership challenge. And Scotland's hopes of reaching the World Cup knockout stages have suffered a setback after defeat to Morocco. Steve Clarke's side were beaten after conceding inside

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1: Manx Radio News at 8 o'clock. Where am I? I'm Amy Griffiths. Around 1,200 people are getting ready to take on the 2026 Parish Walk. Participants are on the start line now, where we can join Ben Hartley. Moramai, Ben.
2: Moramai to you, Amy. Welcome to the NSC, where the Lieutenant Governor of the Isle of Man, Sir John Lorimer, has just fired the starter pistol. And in front of me now, well over 1,000 competitors are crossing the start line. There's a fantastic atmosphere here, real excitement and anticipation as we look down. Every single person here will have a goal in mind. Which parish are they aiming for? Will it be Rushen? Will it be Peel? Will it be somewhere around the north of the island? Or will it be the finish line on Douglas Promenade? 85 miles, 24 hours, in which to do the full distance, including all 17 of the island's parishes. And we can see already about halfway around the track here at the NSC is last year's winner, Callum Gorn, who's going at a great pace, not too far behind him. I think I can see Simon Gorn, the unrelated Gorns. It's going to be a battle between those two, we think, this year. And Samantha Bowden and Lorna Gleave, who will be the first lady across the line. Those two have got to be hot contenders to take that title. So many people here raising money for charity as well. Every single person has a story to tell, as at this point, once they've done one lap of the NSC track, they split away onto the perimeter track, out across the Newcastle Town Road, onto the access road, double back around onto the Braddon Road, and then out onto the main road, past Braddon Church and on towards Moran. There are various road closures and restrictions in place today. Parishwalk.com if you want to check any of those. You can also keep up to date with specific competitors on the Parish Walk website to check the live timings there. But now we have well over 1,000 people on their way, Amy, for this year's Manx Telecom Parish Walk.
1: Ben, thank you so much. And don't forget to let us know who you're supporting and why they're taking on the challenge on our Manx Radio Facebook page. In other news this morning, we simply cannot continue to pay for nice-to-have things while critical expenditures languish. That was the message from MLC Gary Cluett to his fellow Timwell members this week, as politicians noted the draft business case put forward by the Department of Infrastructure to lay more horse tram tracks between the War Memorial and the Sea Terminal. Treasury's been told to return to Timwell in July with a capital funding request to finish reinstating the tracks, but Mr. Cluett is the only member who didn't support the plans. The project could cost up to £3 million, and he described it as a head or heart matter.
3: My heart would love to support this, but my head dictates that I cannot, in good conscience and as a matter of fiscal prudence, support the further expenditures of time, effort and cost that this motion entails. Perhaps the project could be funded through public subscription among horse tram enthusiasts worldwide.
1: Peel Commissioners has confirmed a grievance claim made by one of its staff members has been upheld. The local authority says an independent HR consultant was hired to investigate and the evidence provided was sufficient. It was opened in April following a video by Commissioner Katrina Baptist raising concerns about poor governance, transparency and accountability within the commissioners. Details of the grievance claim, including who it was made by and its contents, are unknown. The local authority says recommendations about procedural and organisational matters have been provided to each board member. The annual Armed Forces Day celebration will return to Douglas today. There'll be live entertainment.

0: City. Lee Dixon's taken over as Ravens boss and the team is set to report for pre-season training next week. The squad's preparing for its fifth season in the NWCFL Premier Division. Lee, who replaced caretaker manager Rick Holden this week, says more can be achieved from the squad.
1: We've got very, very, very good players in our team. We've got, I believe, six or seven players in our team that would get into most teams in our league. So I would then ask the question of them, why are we finishing in the positions in the league we have been? And I think it comes down to mindset. I think if we can get the mindset right and the work ethic right and that togetherness and that real doggedness of becoming hard to beat, I think the ability will then take over.
0: Turning to international news now, and a train driver who was killed in a rail collision near Bedford, which has left dozens of passengers seriously injured. One service hit the back of the other one shortly after 5 o'clock yesterday afternoon. Fresh Israeli airstrikes have hit southern Lebanon, killing at least 5 people. Just yesterday, Israel and Hezbollah agreed to a revamped ceasefire. Meanwhile, US envoy Steve Witkoff and the Iranian foreign minister are both headed to Switzerland for talks. And an extreme heat warning's been issued for parts of the UK early next week. Temperatures could top 34 degrees Celsius on Monday and Tuesday. Max Radio News at 8:05. Our next is at 9 o'clock. 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

And here it is, dry with sunny spells, patchy low cloud in some places, clearing quickly, light west or southwesterly winds today, and highs of 19, continues fine and dry tomorrow, warm sunny spells, temperatures 21 or 22 in the afternoon, and high pressure remains dominant for much of the working week, bringing largely settled conditions at last. Sunset is 5 to 10 this evening, no weather warnings for the North Irish Sea, and the next tide is a low one at 25 to 11.

Hello and a very good morning to you and welcome to another 2 hours of finger-stabbing, toe-tapping rock and roll music from the 1960s. Brought to you with the Isle of Man Railways. This is Carnaby Street International, live from Studio 2 atop Douglas Head in the Isle of Man, the original home of Radio Caroline North. And good morning to our Radio Caroline North listeners as well, as we begin another weekend of fantastic broadcasting from here and from the MV Ross Revenge, anchored on the River Blackwater in Essex. For Caroline listeners, thank you to Roscoe. And for Manx Radio listeners, thank you to Kim Charles for Saturday breakfast. On board the time train today, Roger the fireman, Harry the driver, and me and you. We leave from platform one very shortly. 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Another chance to enter the fab competition with the Isle of Man Railways this week. Or tickets for two for the comedy train. More details on that coming up in about 20 minutes' time. Are you ready? Let's get on with it.

0: Good way to start the show. Contact you in 1967 for the Box Tops with the letter. Good timing from Jimmy Jones. 1960. Hold on, back in a sec.
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5: And here we are on platform one, waiting for the fast train to the 1960s, broadcasting with 20,000 watts from the Twin Towers of Power on the mighty 1368 AM from Foxdale. 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Welcome to another Radio Caroline North weekend. Good morning to Brian from a sunny Dublin city. Looks like summer in the city, as the loving spoonful would say. It's going to be a fantastic weekend, weather-wise. At last, it's about time. Rory, good morning to you. Looking forward to some hot summer sounds today. It's going to be 27 degrees in Whitstable in Kent. And good morning to Fleming Dahl, and happy birthday to you. From your wife Susan, happy 83rd today, Fleming. Have a fantastic day, won't you? Morning, Chris, says Heidi in Germany, all ready for another great show. A shower in places this morning, otherwise mostly sunny, very hot and less humid, with a high of 34.
8: Another weekend and the Isle of Man Railway's time travel steam train is at your service, Chris.
5: Harry, thanks very much indeed. Let's get out of here.
9: Let's steam the old girl up and get going.
5: Shall we do that? I think we should do that now.
9: Loving it, mate.
5: Good man.
10: They wouldn't be going anywhere without me.
5: That's true. Roger, thanks for getting up early and stoking the boiler.
10: Yeah, look at this, folks.
5: What's that?
10: Isle of Man Railways have provided me with a new shovel.
5: Yeah.
10: No expense spared, eh?
5: No, it's class. Come on.
11: All aboard Isle of Man Railways time train.
12: All right, is everybody ready?
13: Yeah!
12: Yeah! Okay. All right, now here we go. A one, a two...

0: Smokey Robinson, Mickey's Monkey, and Andy Williams, Music to Watch the Girls Go By. 8:21, 6:48 a.m. for the south of England, 13:68 for the Isle of Man and the northwest. This is Carnaby Street International, the Isle of Man's number one. For more than 20 years, thank you so much for joining us.
1: Anyone for breakfast on a shovel?
0: Oh, yes, please, Rog, that'd be lovely. What have you got in mind today? Oh, I know, fried bread. Got some sausages in the cooler bag as well there, and a tin of baked beans. I'll leave it with you.

we are, Dave D, Dozy, Beaky, Mick and Titch from 1967. With Zabadak, good morning to Val, who's in Lichfield, sending greetings to all the Mothers Union members on the island who are fans of the show, celebrating 150 years this weekend. Congratulations to you. Have a fab weekend, won't you? 8:25, competition time next after Wilson Pickett.

0: Go for it, Elvis. Be foolish. It's now or never. My love. I knew you wouldn't let me down. Competition time with the Isle of Man Railways. Your chance to win tickets for two for the Comedy Candlelight Supper on Friday the 3rd of July, leaving Douglas Steam Railway Station at 7 o'clock, back by 10:30. Keeping up appearances, Hyacinth Bouquet and her ever-patient husband Richard invite you to one of her famous candlelit suppers with Sister Rose and brother-in-law Onslow along for the ride. As you can imagine, things may not quite go as smoothly as Hyacinth hopes. It's a fabulous three-course menu, licensed bar on board, tickets worth £70 each. And we're giving two away at the end of the month. Here's the chance for you to enter the draw this time round. All you have to do is answer this question. Which dining car experience on the Isle of Man Railways has the following initials, LLC? 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

0: The Beach Boys, Good Vibrations, and the Mamas and the Papas, Monday Monday.
1: Here we are, an Isle of Man Railways time train breakfast.

Gene Pitney, Something's Got a Hold of My Heart. And before that, The Zombies, She's Not There. For Radio Caroline North and Manx Radio on this glorious Saturday morning, live from the Isle of Man. Morning, Chris. Cheering the parish walkers on, especially the Peel girls, walking for Stand Up to Suicide. Well done, girls. See you in Peel. Fantastic. Great programme as always. That's from Joan and Maynard, and a beautiful sunny Peel today, which is lovely to hear. Thank you very much indeed. Dan and Louise say, morning. Hi, Chris. You're playing some bangers this morning, brother. Thank you, guys, from the notorious Ballabeg 2. That's Dan and Louise, who are sat enjoying a fryer, listening to the best Isle of Man radio station. Enjoying the good weather. Yeah, you enjoy the weather as well. And morning to Chris from Bob the Marshal, from an overcast, cool Derbyshire, just settling down with a cuppa into the duration this morning. And the Barretts are in France. Pace has slowed down already and not seen a pothole yet. Enjoying the tunes. Thank you for the birthday mention last week. Much appreciated. Jeanette and Tony, yeah, happy birthday, Jeanette, for the other day. Hope you had a fantastic day.

Muddy 65, Barry Maguire. Eve of Destruction, 10 to 9 on the Islands number 1. This is Carnaby Street International.

Well, just how much is a loving spoonful? Somewhere in the city, and it certainly is, James Brown and Ricky Valance take us to news time at 9 o'clock.

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1: Manx Radio News at 9 o'clock. Maramai, I'm Amy Griffiths. Treasury's been told to return to Tynwald in July with a capital funding request to finish reinstating the horse tram tracks. This week, politicians noted the draft business case put forward by the Department of Infrastructure to lay the track between the War Memorial and the Sea Terminal. It's a project which could cost up to £3 million. Only one member voted against both Mrs. Maltby's amendment and the motion as a whole, MLC Gary Cluett. He says members should be clear about what they're willing to give up to pay for it.
2: As we simply cannot continue to pay for nice-to-have things while critical expenditures languish. And if we are willing to spend the money, I would far prefer it goes to Manx National Heritage, as their properties are arguably even more culturally important and their need is far greater, or indeed, even to hospice.
1: Peel Commissioners has confirmed a grievance claim made by one of its staff members has been upheld. The local authority says an independent HR consultant was hired to investigate and the evidence provided was sufficient. It was opened in April following a video by Commissioner Katrina Baptist raising concerns about poor governance, transparency and accountability within the commissioners. Details of the grievance claim, including who it was made by and its contents, are unknown. Around 1,200 people have crossed the start line of the Parish Walk 2026. Participants of the Gruelling Challenge will see how much of the 85-mile course they can complete within 24 hours. A short time ago, Callum Gorn was leading the men's race, with Lorna Gleave leading the women's. Race director Ray Cox explains why he thinks the event is so special.
3: I think one is doing something with 1,000 other people, all doing the same thing. The personal challenge, people are maybe walking for a personal reason, maybe raising money for a charity, maybe for a loved one and whatever. A lot of that goes on, so they've got that. And then it is an athletic event, it is a race, and some people are here to win.
1: To sport now, and 14-time TT winner Peter Hickman is set to make his debut at this year's Southern 100 Road Races. He'll contest in the Superbike class with his 810 racing team around the 4.25-mile Belown course. Hickman says he's really excited to take part in the event next month. Turning to international news now, and a driver's died and dozens of people were injured after two trains crashed just outside Bedford yesterday. At least one carriage was derailed, with the British Transport Police revealing 33 people were seriously hurt and taken to hospital. An investigation into the cause is starting. It's reported that some of the British Prime Minister's colleagues could be urging him to consider his position this weekend. It's thought around 100 of his own MPs want Sir Keir Starmer to quit and make way for Andy Burnham, who won the Makerfield by-election. Sir Keir insisted he'd fight any leadership challenge that might be incoming. And there's a chance the UK could see its highest ever temperature for June next week. An extreme amber heat alert's been issued for some areas where temperatures could reach 34 Celsius. Manx Radio News at 9:03. Our next is at 10 o'clock. 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
5: Mm-hmm.

Here it is, dry, sunny spells, a bit of patchy low cloud in some places, clearing out now, and light west or southwesterly winds give us a high of 19 today. Continues fine and dry for Sunday. Warm, sunny spells, temperatures up to 21 or 22 in the afternoon. High pressure remains dominant for much of the working week, bringing largely settled conditions for us. Sunset

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playing 1, 2, 3 million sellers. Playing these three for Peter and Debbie in Harrow, getting ready for a family barbecue for Amy's birthday.

1967, Marvin Gaye and Kim Weston, Roy Orbison, of course, Oh Pretty Woman, 1964, and Johnny Kidd and the Pirates from 1960. 3 million sellers every Saturday morning after 9. It's 9:15 with Eddie Cochran.

0: Eddie Cochran, Three Steps to Heaven. Lovely morning, says Elizabeth. Just been to the start of the parish walk. It's parish walk day today, and it's Armed Forces Day here on the island as well. What a great day they're going to have. Please wish them all good luck. From Elizabeth in Williston. Yeah, good luck to all the parish walkers today. It's going to be a warm one. Make sure you slap on the goose grease or whatever it is you need. Good morning to Jane in a sunny Ramsey. And good morning to Gerard and Susan Rowe, who usually listen in Wicklow in Ireland, but today they're tuned in through the Intertech from Dubrovnik in Croatia. It's hot and bright, and they hope it's the same for us in the middle of the Irish Sea and for the boys with the noise on the River Blackwater. Best wishes to all on radios Manx and Caroline. That's from Gare and Susan. Thanks very much indeed for getting in touch. Chris, good morning. Please can you wish my husband Peter Howard a very happy special birthday for today. Happy birthday, Peter. Have a fantastic day.
1: Time for another record, eh, Chris?
0: Yeah, time for another record, I think.
2: Detroit, Michigan. Motortown. Motown. This is the Motown.

the Magic Motown. Martha Reeves of the Vandellas, Dancing in the Street. Contact year 1964. It's another Max Radio winning weekend. This weekend, to celebrate Father's Day, here's a treat for your dad from Timwolf Mills. Your lucky dad could win a £50 voucher to spend at Timwolf Mills and a meal for two at the Neb Cafe. Timwolf Mills is the perfect destination for gifts, offering everything from stylish furnishings and clothing to homeware, dog grooming and a cosy cafe. It's a great spot to find something thoughtful for anyone in your life. Now, for your chance to win this special prize, listen this weekend. On every programme, you'll have a question to answer. 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Please use your full name. Text only, please, 166 177. And we'll announce the winner on Monday, the 22nd of June, in the afternoon show. That's this coming Monday. Here we go. Ready? Text only, please, 166 177. Which character is the father figure and leader of the Minions in the Despicable Me movies? Which character is the father figure and leader of the Minions in the Despicable Me movies? Got it? Text 166 177. Good luck. 922 on the island's number one from Manx Radio and Radio Caroline North, live from Studio 2 with 20,000 watts of medium wave power on the mighty 219 metres. These are the Who.

0: two from Swinging 66, The Who Substitute, and Crispy and St. Peter, The Pied Piper. About an hour ago, we asked you a question with the Isle of Man Railways. Your chance to get into the monthly draw to win a pair of tickets for the Comedy Candlelight Supper on Friday the 3rd of July. It's going to be an absolute riot with Hyacinth Bucket and her husband Richard and Onslow, and Sister Rose is on board the time train as well. Departing Douglas Steam Railway Station, 7 o'clock, back by 10:30.
1: All courtesy of the Isle of Man Railways time train.
0: Thank you, Roger. Here's the question we asked you an hour ago. Which dining car experience on the Isle of Man Steam Railways has the following initials, LLC? Is it A, Light Lunch Commuter, B, Leisurely Luncheon Cafe, put your teeth in, Williams, or C, Leisurely Lunch Club? Was it A, B, or C? If you answered C, you're in the draw. Absolutely right. Well done. We're giving this prize away on the last show of the month, which is next Saturday. Tickets for two for the Comedy Candlelight Supper. Could be yours. We'll have another question for you next week. Good luck.
2: I love Man Railways.
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0: Good morning to Hannah. Hope your day is a lovely day today. Well, we hope so too. Great tunes as always. Please can you thank Dad, Mum, Vinny and Sprite the Tabby Cat for my lovely birthday celebration, says Hannah. Had a lovely time and celebrations carrying on today with a food festival in the Big Smoke. Enjoy your day in the Big L. 9:30 with Los Bravos.

That's the Marmalade Reflections of My Life from 1969. Superstar DJs on board the Big Red Ship in Essex after meet Kevin Turner. 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The hits keep coming. This is R.B. Greaves.

0: Kenny Rogers. Ruby, don't take your love to town. Happy fifth birthday to Alexis Gallagher today. Have a fab day. Lots of love to you from Nana and Gaga Martin and Daz and Courts and Cayenne and Felicia.
1: God's sakes, turn around.
0: Happy birthday, Alexis Gallagher. 18 minutes to 10.

Aretha Franklin, Think, and before that, Johnny Preston with Running Bear. Morning to Graham and the Bradder Mafia and Erin Dawes and Ray's with us today as well. 13 minutes to 10 for Manx Radio listeners. After the 10 o'clock news, Simon Clark, Kiri Kermo on the Saturday Sandwich. It's National Ugly Dog Day, National American Eagle Day, and they've got the likeable lyric on the show as well until 1 this afternoon.

0: A groovy kind of laugh from the Mindbenders and the Ivy League. Funny how love can be. Good morning to Karen in a sunny Ballasalla who's enjoyed the show today. Karen, thank you so much for listening.
1: Steam's up! 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
0: Thanks very much indeed, Roger, for getting up early and looking after the boiler for us this morning. Talking of boilers, still haven't heard from Doris.
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0: Good lad.
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Simon Clark, Kiri Kermode next on Manx Radio, and next on Radio Caroline from the MV Ross Revenge. A kaleidoscope of hits from the 70s, a few from the 60s, and much more until 9 o'clock tomorrow evening. Kevin Turner is next after me. Enjoy the weather, it's a fabulous day on the Isle of Man. Good luck to all the Parish Walk 2026 walkers, and see you this afternoon in Douglas for Armed Forces Day from the Villa Marina. Enjoy the weekend. See you next Saturday morning. Same time, same place. You be sure of it. Bye-bye.

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1: Manx Radio News at 10 o'clock. Maramai, I'm Amy Griffiths. We simply cannot continue to pay for nice-to-have things while critical expenditures languish. That was the message from MLC Gary Cluett to his fellow Tynwald members this week, as politicians noted the draft business case put forward by the Department of Infrastructure to lay more horse tram tracks between the War Memorial and the Sea Terminal. Treasury's been told to return to Tynwald in July with a capital funding request to finish reinstating the tracks, but Mr Cluett is the only member who didn't support the plans. The project could cost up to £3 million, and he described it as a head or heart matter.
2: My heart would love to support this, but my head dictates that I cannot, in good conscience and as a matter of fiscal prudence, support the further expenditures of time, effort and cost that this motion entails. Perhaps the project could be funded through public subscription among horse tram enthusiasts worldwide.
1: The organiser of the parish walk says the weather gods are on their side today. Around 1,200 people are currently taking on the gruelling 85-mile challenge through every parish on the Isle of Man. Vincent de Bontan was the first person through Santon Church, with Lorna Gleave the first woman. Race director Race Cox says the good weather today has saved the event.
3: Yesterday we wouldn't have been able to have the parish walk if the weather was the same. It would have been impossible, safety reasons. But the weather gods are smiling upon us. Here we are in beautiful sunshine, lovely fresh breeze, so I don't think it's going to get too hot. Weather forecasters say 17 degrees. I think that's comfortable. I would say perfect.
1: To sport now, and FC Isle of Man's new manager says the team needs a change in mentality. Lee Dixon has taken over as Ravens boss, and the team's set to report for pre-season training next week. Replacing caretaker manager Rick Holden, Lee says more can be achieved from the squad.
4: We've got very, very, very good players in our team. We've got, I believe, six or seven players in our team that would get into most teams in our league. So I would then ask the question of them, why are we finishing in the positions in the league we have been? And I think it comes down to mindset. I think if we can get the mindset right and the work ethic right and that togetherness and that real doggedness of becoming hard to beat, I think the ability will then take over.
1: Turning to international news now, and rail unions say they're devastated after a train driver died in a crash yesterday. Dozens of passengers were injured when two trains collided between Luton and Bedford. An investigation into the cause has started. Reports suggest Israeli strikes in Lebanon have killed eight people, including a Lebanese soldier. Just yesterday, the US said Israel and the militant group Hezbollah had agreed to a renewed ceasefire before warplanes and drones were set out again overnight. And Scotland's hopes of reaching the World Cup knockout stages have suffered a setback after a defeat to Morocco. Steve Clarke's side conceded after just 70 seconds. Manx Radio News at 3 minutes past 10. Our next is at 11 o'clock. 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

0: Before you go, there's something I want you to have.
1: Oh, it's beautiful. But wait a minute, isn't this...
0: Yeah, yes it is.
1: But I thought the old lady dropped it into the ocean in the air.
0: Well, baby, I went down and got it for you.
1: Aw, you shouldn't have.

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1: Manx Radio News at 11 o'clock. Moramai, I'm Amy Griffiths. A planning application's been submitted hoping to transform a public space in central Douglas into a wellness retreat. The area of land known as the Snake Pit sits between Lord Street and Fort Street, as Lewis Foster reports.
2: If successful, it would be known as the Steam Yard. It would include a sauna and several ice baths, as well as showers, changing facilities, a welcome area and a hot drink and food station. The applicant says it's an opportunity to completely revitalise a largely redundant area with substantial benefits for, and no detriment to, its immediate surroundings and the wider city area.
1: Around 1,200 people have started their attempt of the Parish Walk 2026. Participants of the grueling challenge will see how much of the 85-mile course they can complete within 24 hours. Race director Ray Cox explains why he thinks the event is so special.
3: I think one is doing something with 1,000 other people, all doing the same thing. The personal challenge, people are maybe walking for a personal reason, maybe raising money for a charity, maybe for a loved one and whatever. A lot of that goes on. So they've got that. And then it is an athletic event. It is a race. And some people are here to win.
1: The annual Armed Forces Day celebration will return to Douglas today. There'll be live entertainment, charity stalls, food and drink outlets and a fun fair in the Villa Marina Gardens between 1 and 5. There'll also be a procession of veterans, military personnel and cadets through the city from Regent Street to the War Memorial, starting at 2 o'clock. Hilary Cleverly is from the Royal British Legion Douglas branch.
4: The idea of the Armed Forces Day is to celebrate the families that are still serving. There's a certain amount of remembrance involved, but the idea is to celebrate our armed forces and to say thank you to the people that serve at this moment in time. So it's a family event.
1: Meanwhile, marking the occasion in the skies over Douglas Bay will be a series of three air displays. The first will be an 8-minute Spitfire display, getting underway at 3:15, followed at 3:40 by a flypast of an aircraft from the RAF's Battle of Britain Memorial flight. Then a formation of a Hawk aircraft from RAF Valley will close the event with a flypast at 5 o'clock. Turning to international news now, and investigators are at the scene of the train crash near Bedford, which led to the death of a driver. 89 people were injured when one rail service ploughed into the back of another just after 5 o'clock yesterday. Some Labour MPs are reportedly urging Sir Keir Starmer to announce plans to hand power over to Andy Burnham. It's to avoid the need for a leadership contest after the former mayor of Greater Manchester won the Makerfield by-election. And there's growing speculation the King could be reunited with his grandchildren Archie and Lilibet after a 4-year break. It's understood Harry and Meghan have been offered royal accommodation for their trip to Birmingham next month, marking the 1-year countdown to the Prince's Invictus Games. Manx Radio News at 11:03. Our next is at 12 o'clock. 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
1: Manx Radio News at 12 o'clock. Fast am I. I'm Amy Griffiths. A planning application's been submitted hoping to transform a public space in central Douglas into a wellness retreat. The area of land, known as the Snake Pit, sits between Lord Street and Fort Street, as Lewis Foster reports.
2: If successful, it would be known as the Steam Yard. It would include a sauna and several ice baths, as well as showers, changing facilities, a welcome area, and a hot drink and food station. The applicant says it's an opportunity to completely revitalise a largely redundant area, with substantial benefits for, and no detriment to, its immediate surroundings and the wider city area.
1: The organiser of the parish walk says the weather gods are on their side today. Around 1,200 people are currently taking on the gruelling 85-mile challenge through every parish on the Isle of Man. At Russian Church, Callum Gorn had a narrow lead, with Lorna Gleave the fastest woman. Race director Ray Cox says the good weather today has saved the event.
3: Yesterday we wouldn't have been able to have the parish walk if the weather was the same. It would have been impossible, safety reasons, but the weather gods are smiling upon us. Here we are in beautiful sunshine, lovely fresh breeze, so I don't think it's going to get too hot. Weather forecasters say 17 degrees. I think that's comfortable. I would say perfect.
1: Peel Commissioners has confirmed that a grievance claim made by one of its staff members has been upheld. The local authority says an independent HR consultant was hired to investigate and the evidence provided was sufficient. It was opened in April following a video by Commissioner Katrina Baptist raising concerns about poor governance, transparency and accountability within the commissioners. Details of the grievance claim, including who it was made by and its contents, are unknown. There's a chance to enjoy an evening of music in Peel tonight as one of the island's longest established community choirs takes to the stage. Manx Voices was founded in 1952 by Harry Pickard and it will be performing at St German's Cathedral this evening from 7:30. Musical director Angie Stewart says being part of the group brings a great sense of joy.
4: And it's so good for you because people come along, they're feeling perhaps a bit grumpy after a day at work. They all sing together, everybody's breathing synchronises, their heart rate goes down. It's a lovely thing to be involved in. All singing is a lovely thing to be involved in.
1: To sport now, and 14-time TT winner Peter Hickman is set to make his debut at this year's Southern 100 Road Races. He'll contest in the Superbike class with his 810 racing team around the 4.25-mile Balaun course. Turning to international news now, and the King is greatly saddened by a rail crash near Bedford and is being kept in regularly updated on developments. The driver of one of the two services involved died. At least 16 people have reportedly been killed in Israeli strikes on Lebanon. The attacks came just hours after a ceasefire between Israel and Hezbollah was agreed. And there's been disappointment at the World Cup for Scotland fans. Steve Clarke's men will have to keep battling to secure a place in the knockout stages following a 1-0 defeat to Morocco. Manx Radio News at 12:03. Our next is at 1 o'clock. 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
1: Manx Radio News at 1 o'clock, 1st May. I'm Amy Griffiths. A person sustained significant injuries following a serious assault in the west of the island. Police say the incident happened at around 2 o'clock in the morning yesterday, just off of Glen May and Patrick Road on the outskirts of Peel. Anyone who was in the area at the time or who may have information is being urged to come forward. Officers say it's being treated as an isolated incident and there's not believed to be any wider risk to the public. Treasury's been told to return to Tynwald in July with a capital funding request to finish reinstating the horse tram tracks. This week, politicians noted the draft business case put forward by the Department of Infrastructure to lay the track between the War Memorial and the Sea Terminal. It's a project which could cost up to £3 million. Only one member voted against both the amendment and the motion as a whole, MLC Gary Clewitt. He said when it comes to spending money to back up the plans, members should be clear about what they're willing to give up to pay for it.
2: As we simply cannot continue to pay for nice-to-have things while critical expenditures languish. And if we are willing to spend the money, I would far prefer it goes to Manx National Heritage, as their properties are arguably even more culturally important and their need is far greater, or indeed, even to hospice.
1: Peel Commissioners has confirmed a grievance claim made by one of its staff members has been upheld. The local authority says an independent HR consultant was hired to investigate and the evidence provided was sufficient. It was opened in April following a video by Commissioner Katrina Baptist raising concerns about poor governance, transparency and accountability within the commissioners. Details of the grievance claim, including who it was made by and its contents, are unknown. Around 1,200 people are currently taking on the Parish Walk 2026. Participants of the Gruelling Challenge will see how much of the 85-mile course they can complete within 24 hours. At Glen May, Vincent de Bontan and Callum Gorn were vying for first, with Samantha Bowden leading the women's race at the round table. Race director Ray Cox explains why he thinks the event is so special.
3: I think one is doing something with 1,000 other people, all doing the same thing. The personal challenge, people are maybe walking for a personal reason, maybe raising money for a charity, maybe for a loved one and whatever. A lot of that goes on, so they've got that. And then it is an athletic event, it is a race, and some people are here to win.
1: The annual Armed Forces Day celebration is returning to Douglas today. There'll be entertainment in the Villa Marina Gardens until 5 o'clock, and there'll also be a procession through the city starting at 2. Hilary Cleverly is from the Royal British Legion Douglas branch.
4: The idea of the Armed Forces Day is to celebrate the families that are still serving. There's a certain amount of remembrance involved, but the idea is to celebrate our armed forces and to say thank you to the people that serve at this moment in time. So it's a family event.
1: There's a chance to enjoy an evening of music in Peel this weekend, as one of the island's longest established community choirs takes to the stage. Manx Voices will be performing at St German's Cathedral this evening from 7:30. Musical director Angie Stewart says being part of the group brings a great sense of joy.
5: And it's so good for you because people come along, they're feeling perhaps a bit grumpy after a day at work. They all sing together, everybody's breathing synchronises, their heart rate goes down. It's just, it's a lovely thing to be involved in. All singing is a lovely thing to be involved in.
1: To sport now, and 14-time TT winner Peter Hickman is set to make his debut at this year's Southern 100 Road Races. He'll contest in the Superbike class with his 810 racing team around the 4.25-mile Balaun course next month. FC Isle of Man's new manager says the team needs a change in mentality. Lee Dixon, who replaced caretaker manager Rick Holden this week, believes more can be achieved from the squad.
6: We've got very, very, very good players in our team. We've got, I believe, 6 or 7 players in our team that would get into most teams in our league. So I would then ask the question of them, why are we finishing in the positions in the league we have been? And I think it comes down to mindset. I think if we can get the mindset right and the work ethic right and that togetherness and that real doggedness of becoming hard to beat, I think the ability will then take over.
1: Turning to international news now, and the King is greatly saddened by a rail crash near Bedford and is being kept updated on developments. A driver was killed and 89 people were injured when a moving train crashed into a stationary service on the same track. 100 Labour MPs are now calling for Sir Keir Starmer to resign. Andy Burnham could launch a leadership challenge after winning the Makerfield by-election and becoming an MP. And there's a chance the UK could see its highest ever temperature for June next week. An extreme amber heat alert's been issued for some areas where temperatures could reach 34 degrees Celsius. Manx Radio News at 1:05, and that's all from me for now. You can stay up to date, though, by following Manx Radio on social media or going to manxradio.com.

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1: From the Sky News Centre at 2, 9 people remain in a critical condition after yesterday's train crash south of Bedford. Dozens of others are still in hospital after one East Midlands Railway service heading to London went into another. One of the drivers died. More than 70 fire officers were involved in the response. Andy Hopkinson is from Bedfordshire Fire and Rescue Service.
2: This was a major incident requiring a substantial and coordinated emergency response. I'm immensely proud of our firefighters, fire control staff and officers who responded with incredible professionalism, courage and compassion in very difficult circumstances.
1: At least 16 people have been killed in Israeli strikes on southern Lebanon. That's despite a ceasefire which the US said Israel and the militant group Hezbollah had agreed on yesterday. Meanwhile, Switzerland says talks continue between the US and Iran there to try to flesh out the initial peace deal. But Swiss authorities haven't identified who is participating for each side. Here, almost one in four Labour MPs are now publicly calling on Sir Keir Starmer to step down. 100 Labour backbenchers have said the Prime Minister should set out a timetable for his departure. It's after Andy Burnham won the Makerfield by-election on Thursday night, and it's thought he could mount a leadership challenge. Theo Bertram is a former Number 10 adviser.
3: Andy Burnham has at least 100 MPs that we know of. And over the course of this weekend, I think the political pressure on the Prime Minister that will now grow, not just from the backbenchers to the Cabinet and to unions and others, might become unsustainable for him by Monday, that he needs to make a decision.
1: A man's died following a crash involving a tractor in County Tyrone. The 77-year-old was killed in the collision yesterday evening near Omagh, which involved the one vehicle. England have taken important wickets on day four of the second test at the Oval, but New Zealand are still piling on the runs. A short time ago, the tourists had reached 351 for seven. That's a lead of 451 runs. That's the latest. I'm Nick Qureshi.

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1: From the Sky News Centre at 3, 9 people remain in a critical condition after a train crash near Bedford. The driver of one of the services died in the collision yesterday evening. Passengers reported hearing a blast, which some compared to a bomb, and said they heard screams and saw serious injuries. Overall, 80 people were taken to hospital. British Transport Police Chief Constable Lucy Dorsey says we shouldn't speculate on a cause and just leave it to investigators.
2: They are extremely experienced, and I would ask that we all refrain from speculation. I also want to thank local people who showed immense kindness to those stranded on trains and to the casualties.
1: At least 16 people have reportedly been killed in Israeli strikes on Lebanon. That's despite a ceasefire between Israel and Hezbollah being agreed just yesterday. The Prime Minister's position remains uncertain as he's being encouraged to use this weekend to set out his plans to quit. Sir Keir Starmer has vowed to fight any leadership challenge. More than 100 Labour MPs are now publicly calling on him to go, intensified by Andy Burnham's win in the Makerfield by-election. Jeremy Corbyn faced threats to his own leadership, losing a vote of no confidence in Parliament. He says actions speak louder than words.
3: My immediate response was that I was elected by a wider electorate. I will go out and campaign with them. So I went out straight away and did a very large number of local meetings, rallies and so on, which one should do.
1: Former Little Mix star Jesse Nelson has called the rollout of screening for spinal muscular atrophy a postcode lottery. The singer's been campaigning for newborns to be tested after her twins were diagnosed. And England have been set an unlikely victory target of 463 in the second test at the Oval. A short time ago, the hosts had already lost Jacob Bethel and Amelia Gay. That's the latest. I'm Nick Qureshi.
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1: From the Sky News Centre at 4, the King says he's greatly saddened by yesterday's train crash near Bedford. One driver died when two East Midlands railway services heading for London collided, while nine people remain in a critical condition. One passenger, Brett Byatt, wasn't injured, but checked on others who were.
2: I went into like first aid training mode and I helped a gentleman off the floor, checked that he was fine. I said, can you stand? He said, yes. And I literally just got him over to the side and saw to two women on the floor that were bleeding and had broken limbs.
1: Iran has dealt two swift blows to its framework for peace with the US. It's closed the Strait of Hormuz, accusing America of failing to prevent Israeli strikes on Lebanon. And while it's sending negotiators to Switzerland, it warns not much is likely to happen there. A quarter of Labour MPs are now publicly calling on Sir Keir Starmer to stand down. The numbers have intensified to 100 since potential leadership rival Andy Burnham won the Makerfield by-election. The Prime Minister has insisted he will fight any challenge. A spat between Donald Trump and Italy's prime ministers intensified. The US president's doubled down on his claim that Giorgia Meloni begged him to have a picture taken with her. He's also suggested her popularity is plummeting. She's firmly denied that. To sport, and Northampton are taking on Exeter in the Rugby Union Prem Final, live to Mike Bovill at the Allianz Stadium.
3: Second half just getting underway. It's Northampton 14, Exeter 10. A blistering start saw Saints score barely a minute into the match. Tommy Freeman making the most of a blunder at the back, but a brilliant break down the left wing by Campbell Riedel helped Exeter claim their first try. England fly half Finn Smith touched down to extend Northampton's lead, only for Chiefs to respond just before the break.
1: Thank you, Mike. England's cricketers have lost early wickets as they chase 463 for victory on day four of the second test against New Zealand. At tee, the hosts are on 54 for three in their second innings at the Oval. That's the latest. I'm Nick Qureshi.
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0: And have we got

Well, a bit of a disco feel to start proceedings this afternoon. The Bee Gees and the Weather Girls here on Manx Radio Gold from the Isle of Man on your smart speaker and at gold.manxradio.com. And a very good Saturday afternoon to you, the 20th of June. And a very warm welcome to this week's edition of Hartley's Record Bag. Here we are, another week has flown by once again. It is Ben with you here for our weekly outing where we bring you our selection of the greatest hits on earth. There's a whole stack of them here in the record bag, ready to go for you. It's great to have you with us. We do this every Saturday between 4 and 7 o'clock. And just to sort of calm us down ever so slightly after that rather upbeat start to this week's programme, what about this lovely day? And it's Bill Withers on Manx Radio Gold.

You know we love that. Bill Withers on Manx Radio Gold. It's Ben with you here for Hartley's Record Bag. It's me and you together through until 7 o'clock. I hope you've had a good weekend, whatever you've been up to, and I hope you're enjoying your weekend so far as we take our first dip this week into the musical diary. And in just a few moments, we'll be marking what would have been today the 84th birthday of Brian Wilson from the Beach Boys. Just over a year ago, he passed away. One of their biggest hit songs coming up shortly. But celebrating today his 77th birthday, it is this gentleman.

We play one of the Beach Boys' biggest songs this afternoon because Brian Wilson would have been 84 today. He passed away just over a year ago and, well, just such a huge part of the band. And when you think the Pet Sounds album, God Only Knows, from that album, 1966, I think still widely regarded as one of the most influential albums of all time. And 77 today, the American singer-songwriter Lionel Richie, born this day, 1949, in Alabama. All that success, initially with the Commodores, and then as a solo performer. I mean, what a career. Can't Slow Down, the album from 1983, we played you from that, Running With The Night. Can't Slow Down, his biggest selling album to date and still one of the biggest selling albums of the 80s. Just a plethora of great music down the years. Happy birthday to Lionel. We've got Herman's Hermits lined up for you, Simple Minds, and a huge song as well from The Quo coming up on Manx Radio Gold after Blondie.

You know, it is never a problem for us to play music from Jim and Charlie and the Boys, Simple Minds, also The Quo and Blondie on Manx Radio Gold. Ben with you here for this Saturday afternoon, and we should mention the Parish Walk because, of course, it's well and truly in full swing now, the big event. It's on until 8 o'clock tomorrow morning for those who are intending to go the full distance, finishing on Douglas Promenade. Perhaps you're listening to us now having finished the walk, if you retired perhaps at Rushen or Peel. How are the feet? That's the question we should ask, but we absolutely doff our cap because wherever you get to, an incredible effort. And maybe you're listening to us now supporting somebody who's maybe coming into Peel or heading on up the western coast towards Kirkmichael, beyond there up north. Everybody taking part, still going strong. We wish you the very best of luck.

It's Hermit Hermits on Manx Radio Gold. We play that because today Mickey Most would have been celebrating his 88th birthday. One of the most successful record producers and most influential as well of the 1960s, working with the likes of Donovan, Lulu, going on in the 70s to work with Hot Chocolate and Susie Quattro, but absolutely one of his most successful production efforts there. Hermit's Hermits, I'm Into Something Good. As we move now on Manx Radio Gold to this weekend in 1975, when Captain and Tennille started a four-week run at number one on the US singles charts, with Love Will Keep Us Together.

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1: Hit the beat and take it to the first note.

She'll be 42 on Tuesday. And Duffy with Mercy. That was her big debut song from 2008. And this weekend, 1975, Captain and Tennille went to number one on the US singles charts. 4 weeks they were there with Love Will Keep Us Together. 7 o'clock this evening on Manx Radio Gold, we have 2 hours of love songs coming up for you. And to get us in the mood for that, we love this. It's the Human League.

It was one of their last big hits in the 80s, 1986 it was. They had that huge resurgence in the 90s, but a little cracker that one, Human, from the Human League on Manx Radio Gold, with the Supremes now.

just fancied something from Cliff on the programme this afternoon, and we thought that would do the job. Devil Woman and the Supremes, You Keep Me Hanging On. Ben with you here, Hartley's Record Bag in full swing. We do this every Saturday between 4 and 7. Really good to have you with us. We have our news roundup at 5 o'clock coming next after Elvis. And first of all, Bryan Adams and Melanie C.

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1: First of May, I'm Amy Griffiths, and these are the stories that have been making the headlines in the Isle of Man today. We simply cannot continue to pay for nice-to-have things while critical expenditures languish. That was the message from MLC Gary Clewitt to his fellow Tynwald members this week, as politicians noted the draft business case put forward by the Department of Infrastructure to finish reinstating the horse tram tracks, but he was the only member who didn't support the plans. A planning application's been submitted seeking to transform a public space in central Douglas into a wellness retreat. The area of land known as the Snake Pit sits between Lord Street and Fort Street and would include a sauna and ice baths. Peel Commissioners has confirmed that a grievance claim made by one of its staff members has been upheld. The local authority says an independent HR consultant was hired to investigate and the evidence provided was sufficient. Details of the grievance claim, including who it was made by and its contents, are unknown. And in sport, 14-time TT winner Peter Hickman is set to make his debut at this year's Southern 100 Road Races. He'll contest in the Superbike class with his 810 racing team around the 4.25-mile Balaun course, and he says he's really excited. That's a look at some of today's main headlines. For the very latest, you can follow Manx Radio on social media or go to manxradio.com.

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Play that funky music from Wild Cherry and classic B-52s. So good.

with Cold Cut, the production outfit, but as a solo performer, that was the first big one for her, and it was absolutely massive, one of the biggest selling songs of 1989, and it still sounds so good. The wonderful Lisa Stansfield on Manx Radio Gold. We'll move in a moment to this weekend in 1973, when 10cc were having a lot of success with their first number one song. First of all, though, let's celebrate tomorrow the 82nd birthday of one of the most influential singer-songwriters of the 1960s, lead man with the Kinks. Of course, we're talking about Ray Davies.

This weekend in 1973, that song was absolutely doing the business for 10cc. It was the first of three UK and number one singles. Rubber Bullets, I'm just trying to think, I'm Not in Love, and Dreadlock Holiday. I think off the top of my head, but the other two are number one songs they had this side of the Atlantic. And tomorrow, celebrating his 82nd birthday. Just brilliant. And when you think of the songs he's written and performed on there down the years, great singer, great performer, Ray Davies from the Kinks. It's his birthday tomorrow. Lead man, of course, with his brother Dave, and some interesting stories there from down the years. And that was one of the big ones, wasn't it? Mid-60s, sunny afternoon on Manx Radio Gold. We're going to get Jimmy Somerville and Bronski Beat on very soon. Also, classic Fleetwood Mac, Chrissy Hynde and the Pretenders as well. And now, we love this, it's Richard Ashcroft.

Manx Radio Gold with Richard Ashcroft, The Pretenders, and Fleetwood Mac. We play Sarah because Mick Fleetwood on Wednesday will be 79. Surely one of the world's biggest ever rock stars, and the band, of course, their story well documented down the years. I think it sort of continues, but Mick has been there right from the beginning. I think the man who's really sort of held the band together through some rather turbulent times, shall we say. He's just brilliant. And that was, 1979, the Tusk album with Stevie Nicks absolutely doing her thing. Well, in a couple of days from now, this gentleman will be 65 years of age. Happy birthday to Jimmy Somerville.

There he is, 65 on Monday from Glasgow, Jimmy Somerville. What a sound they carved out in the 80s. All that work as well with the Communards and as a solo performer. But if I really had to pick a favourite sort of offering from Jimmy Somerville, it's that one. So much work with Bronski Beats he did. But for me, that is absolutely... I love the stuff with the Communards and his solo work, but I have to say that is absolutely my favourite. Small Town Boy on Manx Radio Gold.

I'll tell you what, the musical diary brimmeth over with some fantastic musical birthdays this week. Brandon Flowers, tomorrow, is 45. He was born 21st of June, Nevada, in the USA, 1981. And with The Killers, lead man, again, another one of those just very, very charismatic performers. And one of their biggest there, It's Human on Manx Radio Gold from the Isle of Man on your smart speaker and at gold.manxradio.com. Good afternoon.

Manx Radio Gold with The Crystals and Van Morrison, Moondance. Tomorrow, it's the longest day of the year, 21st of June tomorrow. And, well, the sunrise time, about 4:45. And tomorrow, the sun will be setting. I think it's about 10:03, the sun will be going down. And it does last for a while, the long days. It's towards the end of July when you really start to see things pulling back. We just need a bit of a decent summer, don't we? At least the weather across the weekend is definitely faring better than it has done through the vast majority of this week. Back to the musical diary. And this coming Wednesday, he'll be 65 years of age, from Bath, part of one of the biggest bands of the 80s, and their music has continued down the years. In fact, with Roland Orthobal, he is still making fantastic music, from Tears for Fears. Happy birthday this coming week to Kurt Smith.

Songs from the Big Chair was the album Head Over Heels from Tears for Fears. Happy birthday. This coming Wednesday from the band Kurt Smith. News at 6 next on Manx Radio Gold after Queen.

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1: Days after signing a framework for peace, Iran has closed the Strait of Hormuz again. Tehran's leaders are accusing America of failing to prevent Israeli strikes in southern Lebanon. It says negotiators are still heading to Switzerland for talks about the interim deal. US Vice President J.D. Vance has told Fox News he'll head out soon to join Steve Witkoff and Jared Kushner.
2: I expect that I will leave sometime the next couple of days, but these things are always a little bit in flux. Jared and Steve have been on the ground now for a few hours, dealing with some of the technical elements of this negotiation.
1: America says traffic is continuing to flow along the strait. The King says he's greatly saddened by yesterday's train crash near Bedford. One driver died when two East Midlands railway services collided, while nine people remain in a critical condition. Counter-terrorism police are investigating a series of incidents in Edinburgh in which five people have been injured. Police say a 36-year-old white Scottish man has been arrested. 100 Labour MPs are now calling for Keir Starmer to resign. Andy Burnham could launch a leadership challenge after winning the Makerfield by-election. An extreme heat warning has been issued for early next week, with temperatures potentially reaching 35 Celsius. It's thought it will be more humid than last month's heat wave. Climate scientist Chloe Brimicombe says there'll be other differences too.
3: So it's potentially lasting 7 days, but then temperatures don't really potentially go back down that much, and that long period of heat is quite concerning for things like health, infrastructure and open water swimming.
1: Joe Root is leading the fight back for England's cricketers towards the end of day four of the second test against New Zealand. The standing captain has his half century, and a short term ago the hosts were 169 for four, chasing 463 at the Oval. And Northampton are rugby union Prem champions thanks to a 26-17 win over Exeter in the final. Saints ran in four tries at the Allianz Stadium. That's the latest. I'm Nick Qureshi.

little cracker from the late 1990s, Sugar Ray with Every Morning. And a bit of a classic there from Kraftwerk, The Model on Manx Radio Gold. A very good evening to you on your smart speaker and at gold.manxradio.com from the Isle of Man. It's Ben with you here, Hartley's Record Bag. Still another hour to go of our selection of the greatest hits on earth. This is our weekly get-together where we make our way through the old record bag. A stack of great stuff still to come. We do this every Saturday, 4 through until 7 o'clock. Thanks very much indeed for being with us. 20th of June.

one of those songs that has just endured and endured down the years. Baby, now that I've found you. The Foundations on Manx Radio Gold. As we go back to the musical diary now, on Tuesday, Katie Tunstall will be 51. So we'll get something on from her shortly. But oh, I just love the band from the 80s, Skritti Politti. Lead singer, almost as good a name as the band, Green Guard Side. Tomorrow, he's 71.

There she is, Scottish singer-songwriter Katie Tunstall from Edinburgh. She's 51 on Tuesday. Suddenly I See. She's had so much success, really, over the last, 20-plus years. It was Black Horse and the Cherry Tree that she performed on later with Jules Holland in 2004. That sort of really caught people's attention. Of course, Jules Holland has pioneered some sort of great breakthrough musical artists over the years. And there he is, Green Gartside. What a brilliant name. With the band Skritti Politti, lead singer, such a distinctive voice. And when you think of all the hits they had through the 80s, Welsh singer-songwriter with the band, he is 71 tomorrow. And that was one of their biggies from 1984, Would Be's Pray Like Aretha Franklin. We've got The Times, music from Blue, the boy band Blue coming up, Cyndi Lauper and classic Elvis as well on Manx Radio Gold. And now Night Fever, it's the Bee Gees.

Such a memorable video at the end of the song as the train pulls away. She is there looking through the train window with a single tear rolling down her cheek. Cyndi Lauper. And on Monday, she'll be 73. A very happy birthday to Cyndi, time after time. So many great songs to choose from of hers down the years, but I just thought that would do the job this afternoon. The Bee Gees and Elvis as well, here on Manx Radio Gold. All good stuff to get us in the mood, first of all, for love songs at 7 o'clock. Plenty more like Time After Time coming up for you after the news at 7, and plenty more like the Bee Gees and Elvis when we swing into full effect with the Saturday Night Jukebox. That will be on from 9 here on Manx Radio Gold for this Saturday evening.

From the band on Tuesday, Anthony Costa is 45, Blue on Manx Radio Gold, Flyby. Through the 2000s, they had so many big songs, and they've had various sort of comebacks down the years. They did a Eurovision song that must have been about 10 odd years ago now, when they were the UK entry for Eurovision, and actually still making music. They did come to the Isle of Man, was it a year or two ago, and went down an absolute storm at the Villa Marina. So hopefully they'll come back again very soon. Saturday evening, it is Manx Radio Gold. Ben with you here for Hartley's Record Bag, with music now from The Times.

This coming Wednesday, he'll be 66, Andy McCluskey from Orchestral Maneuvers in the Dark. And that was the biggie, wasn't it? Early 80s, Enola Gay, when you think of all the work he did with OMD, but as a sort of record producer and manager as well. He was very much sort of looking after Atomic Kitten back in the heady days of their success. It is Manx Radio Gold, Rod, Madonna and the Four Tops lined up between now and seven. And now, here's Nelly Furtado. You're beautiful.

That was the first big song for Nelly Furtado. 2001, I'm Like a Bird on Manx Radio Gold from the Isle of Man. On your smart speaker and at gold.manxradio.com. We have 2 hours of love songs coming up after the news at 7. The Saturday Night Jukebox is on from 9. So what about this? To get us in the mood for that, you can hear plenty more like this between 9 and midnight on Manx Radio Gold.

Madonna, number one, 1987. One of her most underrated, I think, La Isla Bonita. And that concludes Almost Hartley's Record Bag for another week. Been great fun as always. Thanks so much for being with us. We will be back with you next Saturday afternoon at 4. Should say, if you're still going strong in the parish walk, you won't be listening to us, but if you're out supporting somebody who is still doing the parish wherever they may be, then we wish them the very best of luck with the rest of the walk, wherever they're intending to get to. And I hope you have a good evening if you're out supporting. We absolutely doff our caps to you. News at 7 on the way. 2 hours of love songs thereafter. We'll leave you with the Four Tops. Have a great night and enjoy the rest of your weekend.

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1: From the Sky News Centre at 7, 9 people remain in a critical condition after yesterday's train crash south of Bedford. The driver of one of the services was killed, while it's now known 100 people were injured. 2 East Midlands railway trains collided as they headed towards London. The firm's managing director, Will Rogers, says he's deeply saddened.
2: Our thoughts and heartfelt condolences are with family, friends and colleagues of our driver and everybody else who has been injured or affected by this tragic incident. Our priority is the welfare of everybody involved, and we are here for customers and our colleagues.
1: Counter-terrorism officers say there's no place for racism after 5 people were injured in Edinburgh. Incidents were reported in the north and west of the city last night, including in Sight Hill. The Scottish Association of Mosques says Muslims were targeted. Police say a 36-year-old white Scottish man has been arrested. Iran's closed the Strait of Hormuz again. It's accusing the US and Israel of violating the ceasefire agreement. The Americans say traffic is passing through the channel. Pressure on the Prime Minister is growing as he's encouraged to set out his plans to quit this weekend. 100 MPs are publicly calling for a new Labour leader, with the spotlight on Andy Burnham following his return to Parliament. Anastasia says there's something special about playing to crowds in the UK. The I'm Out of Love singers performed this afternoon on the main stage at the Isle of Wight Festival. She's told us she always feels the love from British crowds.
3: I have always loved coming here and playing the Isle of Wight. So, I mean, there's just always such a magic. And the lineup is incredible. So I think people just had a buzz. It's kind of a shorter set, so it just feels like the moment you get warmed up, you're done. But I mean, I couldn't have loved it anymore. And the crowd was so sweet.
1: England's cricketers remain on course for defeat after day 4 of the second test against New Zealand. The hosts are chasing 463 at the Oval. At the close, Joe Root was unbeaten on 75, with his side on 182 for 5. That's the latest. I'm Nick Qureshi.

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1: From the Sky News Centre at 8. Police say there is no place for racism after a series of violent attacks appearing to target Muslims across Edinburgh. Five people were injured at different locations in the city last night. Counter-terror officers say a 36-year-old white Scottish man's under arrest. Phoebe Southworth is following developments.
2: There was an incident in the Sight Hill area of the city and two men were injured. And then over the next 30 minutes, it kind of evolved. Three more men were attacked at retailers in the west and north of the city. And this was all across, you know, miles. It's not a small area you could just walk to. The suspect was then detained at 9:30 in the evening.
1: None of the injuries are life-threatening. Iran says it's reclosed the Strait of Hormuz, putting pressure on the framework for a peace deal. It's accusing America of violating the ceasefire agreement because of Israeli strikes in Lebanon. The US insists traffic is still flowing. Investigators are working out why two trains collided near Bedford, killing a driver and leaving nine people critically injured. Two trains bound for London collided yesterday evening. A quarter of Labour MPs are now publicly calling on Sir Keir Starmer to stand down. The numbers have intensified to 100 since potential leadership challenger Andy Burnham won the Makerfield by-election. Joe Root is fighting to avoid defeat for England's cricketers in the second test, with New Zealand closing in on a series-levelling victory. The stand-in captain is unbeaten on 75, with the hosts 182 for 5, chasing 463 at the end of day 4 at the Oval. Root also became only the second batter to pass 14,000 test runs. New Zealand bowler Carl Jameson says it was good to get the wicket of James Roo in the closing stages.
3: Yeah, certainly nicer having 5 down than 4, so nice one to grab at the end of the day and set us up for tomorrow.
1: Gordon Ramsay's daughter Holly has announced she's expecting a baby with her husband Adam Ramsay-Petey. The Olympic swimmer is pictured on Instagram with his hand on her waist. The couple can't say they can't wait to meet their baby. She's due December. That's the latest. I'm Nick Qureshi.

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1: From the Sky News Centre at 9, counter-terrorism officers say there's no place for racism after five people were injured in Edinburgh. A number of incidents were reported in the north and west of the city last night, appearing to target Muslims. A 36-year-old white Scottish man has been arrested. In the past few minutes, the Home Secretary has said she is horrified by what's happened. The King says he's greatly saddened by yesterday's train crash near Bedford. One driver died when two East Midlands railway services heading for London collided, while nine people remain in a critical condition. One passenger, Brett Byatt, wasn't injured, but checked on others who were.
2: I went into like first aid training mode and I helped a gentleman off the floor, checked that he was fine. I said, "Can you stand?" He said, "Yes." And I literally just got him over to the side and saw two women on the floor that were bleeding and had broken limbs.
1: Iran says it's reclosed the Strait of Hormuz, accusing America and Israel of violating the ceasefire agreement. US Central Command insists traffic is continuing to flow. Keir Starmer is being encouraged to think about how he can create an orderly transition instead of being forced out. Andy Burnham's win in the Makerfield by-election is putting growing pressure on the Prime Minister. He's promising to fight any leadership challenge, but 100 of his own MPs want him to go. Joe White is among them.
3: When I talk about the work that Labour has been doing and the achievements in government, I see people virtually putting their hands over their ears because they're no longer listening.
1: In sport, England's cricketers remain on course for defeat after day four of the second test against New Zealand. The hosts are chasing 463 after bowling their opponents out for 362 in their second innings at the Oval. At the close, Joe Root was unbeaten on 75, with his side on 182 for five. And the Netherlands have their first win of the World Cup after easing past Sweden 5-1. Liverpool's Cody Gakpo scored twice for the Dutch in Houston. That's the latest. I'm Nick Qureshi.
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0: All right. What's all this about?
1: I love a man.
0: Oh, yeah? Man, let me tell you. I don't want no hunky in my family. You dig?

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1: From the Sky News Centre at 10, Sir Keir Starmer's described an attack in Edinburgh which appeared to target Muslims as absolutely appalling. Five men were injured in the north and west of the city last night. The Scottish Association of Mosques says two were targeted following prayers. A 36-year-old white Scottish man's been arrested. Our reporter Phoebe Southworth is following developments.
2: There was an incident in the Sight Hill area of the city and two men were injured. And then over the next 30 minutes, it kind of evolved. Three more men were attacked at retailers in the west and north of the city. And this was all across, you know, miles. It's not a small area you could just walk to. The suspect was then detained at 9:30 in the evening.
1: Iran says it's reclosed the Strait of Hormuz. It's accusing America of violating the ceasefire agreement because of Israeli strikes in Lebanon. The US insists traffic's still flowing. Nine people remain in a critical condition after yesterday's train crash south of Bedford. One driver was killed when two East Midlands railway services collided. Will Rogers is the firm's managing director.
3: Our thoughts and heartfelt condolences are with family, friends and colleagues of our driver and everybody else who has been injured or affected by this tragic incident. Our priority is the welfare of everybody involved, and we are here for customers and our colleagues.
1: A quarter of Labour MPs are now publicly calling on Sir Keir Starmer to quit. It's after potential leadership challenger Andy Burnham won the Makerfield by-election. In sport, England's cricketers are heading for a heavy defeat going into the final day of the second test against New Zealand. The hosts need 81 runs for victory and will resume their second innings on 182 for 5 at the Oval. At the World Cup, Germany trailed the Ivory Coast 1-0 going into the second half. Meanwhile, the Netherlands have gone top of their group by thrashing Sweden 5-1. And the King is set to reveal his personal tax bill. Buckingham Palace says Charles will be the first head of state to do so. That's the latest from the Sky News Centre. I'm Bev Rimmer.

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1: Hi, I'm Amy Griffiths, and these are the stories that have been making the headlines in the Isle of Man today. We simply cannot continue to pay for nice-to-have things while critical expenditures languish. That was the message from MLC Gary Clewitt to his fellow Tynwald members this week, as politicians noted the draft business case put forward by the Department of Infrastructure to finish reinstating the horse tram tracks, but he was the only member who didn't support the plans. A planning application's been submitted seeking to transform a public space in central Douglas into a wellness retreat. The area of land known as the Snake Pit sits between Lord Street and Fort Street and would include a sauna and ice baths. Peel Commissioners has confirmed that a grievance claim made by one of its staff members has been upheld. The local authority says an independent HR consultant was hired to investigate and the evidence provided was sufficient. Details of the grievance claim, including who it was made by and its contents, are unknown. And in sport, 14-time TT winner Peter Hickman is set to make his debut at this year's Southern 100 Road Races. He'll contest in the Superbike class with his 810 racing team around the 4.25-mile Balaun course, and he says he's really excited. That's a look at some of today's main headlines. For the very latest, you can follow Manx Radio on social media or go to manxradio.com.

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4: And if one day I should become a singer with a Spanish bum who sings for women of great virtue, I'd sing to them with a guitar I borrowed from a coffee bar. Well, what you don't know doesn't hurt you.

no pink elephants I'd see. Though I'd be drunk as I could be, still I would sing my song to me about the time they called me Shaggy. If I could be for only an hour, if I could be for an hour every day, if I could be for just one little hour, a cute, cute in a stupid ass way. And if I joined the social world, became procurer of young girls, then I would have my

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I'd sing the song that I sang then about the time they called me Shaggy. If I could be for only an hour, if I could be for an hour every day, if I could be for just one little hour, a cute, cute in a stupid ass way. Now tell me, wouldn't it be nice that if one day in paradise I'd sing for all the ladies up there, and they would sing along with me, we'd be so happy there to be, 'cause down below is really nowhere.

angelic work was through, the angels and the devil too would sing my childhood song to me about the time they called me Shaggy. If I could be for only an hour, if I could be for an hour every day, if I could be for just one little hour, a cute, cute in a stupid ass.

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1: From the Sky News Centre at midnight, Police Scotland say a 36-year-old man's been charged after five men were hurt in Edinburgh on Friday night. It happened in the north and west of the city. Our reporter Phoebe Southworth has been following developments.
2: There was an incident in the Sight Hill area of the city and two men were injured. And then over the next 30 minutes, it kind of evolved. Three more men were attacked at retailers in the west and north of the city. And this was all across, you know, miles. It's not a small area you could just walk to.
1: Sir Keir Starmer said on social media no one should face violence on our streets. Three men have been killed in a fire in White City in West London. It broke out in a single-storey pavilion on New Zealand Way just before 7 o'clock last night. Around 100 firefighters attended and the cause is being investigated. Iran says it's reclosed the Strait of Hormuz. It's accusing America of violating the ceasefire agreement because of Israeli strikes in Lebanon. The US insists traffic still flowing through there. Nine people remain in a critical condition after a train crash south of Bedford on Friday. One driver was killed when two East Midlands railway services heading to London collided. Sport and Germany came from a goal down to join co-hosts USA and Mexico in the knockout stages of the World Cup. They gained a 2-1 victory over the Ivory Coast. Sweden suffered their first defeat at the tournament after being thrashed 5-1 by the Netherlands. They began their Group F campaign with a win over Tunisia by the same score. Here's manager Graham Potter.
3: When you've got some high-quality players against you, you can, especially when you're always trying to catch up the game, and then you leave yourself a little bit more maybe open or vulnerable to their quality. Congratulations to the Netherlands, they did it well.
1: And England's cricketers remain on course for a defeat after day four of the second test against New Zealand. The hosts are chasing 463 and are on 182 for five at the Oval. That's the latest from the Sky News Centre. I'm Bev Rimmer.
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1: From the Sky News Centre at 1, Police Scotland say a 36-year-old man's been charged in connection with a series of attacks in Edinburgh. Five men were injured in the north and west of the city on Friday. The Home Secretary said she's horrified, while Sir Keir Starmer says violence has no place on our streets. It's now known 100 people were injured when two trains collided near Bedford on Friday evening. The driver of one East Midlands Railway service died, while nine people remain critical. Nina Robinson was on board.
2: We saw a man walking on the tracks with blood on his face, and I was quite scared for him in case there was another train coming. People were telling him, get off the track. Looking around more as we got off, there were more people who were on the floor. I saw someone on the floor in the doorway of one of the carriages. It was quite shocking.
1: Three men have died in a fire in White City in West London. It broke out in New Zealand Way just before 7 o'clock last night. Calls for Sir Keir Starmer to quit are mounting, with more than 100 Labour MPs wanting him out. The Prime Minister's promising to fight any challenge following Andy Burnham's win in the Makerfield by-election. Sport and Germany grabbed a late 2-1 victory over the Ivory Coast. They progress to the World Cup knockout stages now. Earlier, the Netherlands beat Sweden 5-1 to go top of Group F, and Joe Rawson was watching.
3: A statement performance from the Dutchers. They put 5 past Graham Potter's Sweden. Sunderland's Brian Brobby and Liverpool's Cody Gakpo both found the net twice, with West Ham's Crescencio Somerville also on target in Houston. It means Ronald Koeman's side are on 4 points and they're all but through to the next round. The Netherlands 5, Sweden 1.
1: And Joe Root is fighting to avoid defeat for England's cricketers in the second test with New Zealand. The stand-in captain is unbeaten on 75, with the hosts 182 for 5 at the end of day 4 at the Oval. That's the latest from the Sky News Centre. I'm Bev Rimmer.
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